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1: 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Clee, what can the people expect from you tomorrow?
2: Expect Iceman tomorrow. Yeah, I'm cold out here. Yeah, the coldest in the game. Yeah, Iceman.
1: Get ready for Iceman Clee Thursday morning at 6 a.m.
2: Yeah, I'm coming at everybody that has came at me.
1: Like who?
2: You know you number one.

102 Jams, the craziest thing about these whole AP watches is that they're not even exclusive. They're not even limited edition. And people going crazy over them like that.

Want some jams, spreading some love to our academic scholars. The North Carolina A&T women's basketball team had an average GPA of 3.34 this semester. I couldn't stop by 8 p.m.

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I'm mad at myself because I didn't get a chance to make it to the movie theater to go see Youngboy's documentary. I wanted to see this performed in the movie theater. 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

trapping, no dark skin. 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Hit her, 3-pointers on the chain. Fresh new J's, AMG, switch lanes, oh. 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

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He Mr. Get It Done. I'm Mrs. One of One. Fall in love every time we link. He got me sprung.com. Mind these girls can't keep it peace. I ain't stressing on you, you ain't stressing on me. Boy, I don't wanna push you on a leash. You a dog, I'm a dog, we can keep it in the streets. I ain't in your beats and you ain't in mine. Yeah, we both outside. That's my type, but here.

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What else with Jam? CDK on the mic, getting up out of here. Enjoy the rest of your Wednesday. We're getting closer and closer to that 3-day weekend. Memorial Day on the way.

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0: respect Iceman tomorrow. Yeah, I'm cool out here. Yeah, the coolest in the game. Yeah, Iceman.
1: Get ready for Iceman Klee Thursday morning at 6 a.m.
0: Yeah, I'm coming at everybody that has came at me.
1: Like who?
0: You know you number one.
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1: They arrived in Germany under a cloud. Cacciapoli, the match fixing scandal, had just broken in Italy, threatening to demote Juventus and disgrace the league. Several squad members faced charges back home. Coach Marcello Lippi turned isolation into fuel. Italy played pragmatically, ruthlessly. Goalkeeper Gianluigi Buffon conceded just two goals all tournament, one penalty, one own goal. They beat Germany in the semifinal at extra time. Fabio Grosso curling home a beauty in the final minute. Then France in Berlin. Penalties. Grosso again. The last kick. Trezeguet missed. Italy's fourth world championship. The squad lifted the trophy and dedicated it to the country, to the league, to the friends back home waiting for verdict.
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1: Asia had never hosted a World Soccer Championship. Japan and Korea split the duty, the first co-hosts in history. South Korea, coached by the Dutchman Gus Hiddink, had never won a single World Cup match in their history. They beat Poland, drew with the United States, beat Portugal. In the round of 16, they beat Italy in extra time. Ung Jong-hwan's golden goal, sending 60 million Koreans into the streets in red shirts. Then Spain on penalties. Quarterfinal, semifinal, Germany finally stopped them. Controversial refereeing decisions still echo, but the image that lasted was the Red Devils, an entire peninsula painted with crimson, chanting in unison, finding out who they could be when the world watched.
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Let's get the party started. 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

0: expect Iceman tomorrow. Yeah, yeah, yeah. I'm cool out here. Yeah, yeah, the coolest in the game. Yeah, yeah, Iceman.
1: Get ready for Iceman Klee Thursday
0: yeah.
1: morning at 6 a.m.
0: Yeah, yeah, yeah. I'm coming at everybody that has came at me.
1: Like who?
0: You know you number one.

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this. 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

It's the DR hanging out with you right here on 102 Jams. Good morning, boo. You're listening on a Throwback Thoughtspirational Thursday. And speaking of timeless, you know on Throwback Thoughtspirational Thursday, our boy DJ J-Flex comes through and blesses you with some timeless music in a Throwback Thursday quick mix. We ain't gonna waste no time. Let's get it, please.

0: wake you up on a throwback Thoughtspirational Thursday with Drink on the Rocks Morning Show, okay? That's how we wake you up, boo. Good morning. You're listening at 6:16. That right there was our boy DJ J-Flex. And as you should already know, but if you don't, I'll remind you, each and every Thursday, you can catch that Throwback Thursday Quick Mix only with me and Big Drink, okay?
1: Yeah.
0: Were you not entertained?
1: I hope you were.
0: I know I was.
1: I was.
0: Rest in peace, Shawty Low. When that Shawty Low came on, I had to get Drink to remind me. I said, dang, we lost Shawty Low, didn't we? Dang, rest in peace, Shawty.

0: quite low.
1: Yeah, she kind of got him on there. I was like, all right, Rob. Now, you know, you don't be knowing nobody be dead.
2: I told him we've lost so many.
1: We have. We have. We have. See your legs can't stand. High freak with the

0: 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Good morning and happy Throwback Thoughtspirational Thursday. You're listening at 6:19. We just hit you with that, the baby, and it just so happens that the baby is nominated for Best Male Hip Hop Artist at the BET Awards going down in June. Drake, did you see that BET dropped their nominations a couple days ago?
1: Yeah, I saw they dropped them.
0: Mm-hmm. Cardi B led the pack.
1: That's
0: She's
1: what I
0: got
1: saw.
0: The most nominations with 6. Right after her, Kendrick Lamar and Mariah the Scientist. They have the second most with 5 nominations. And then right under them, Dolce, Doja Cat, Clips, Teyana Taylor, Olivia Dean, and Lotto. They have 4 nominations each. I'm going to go through a couple of the big categories and see if you were voting who you would give the award to. Are you ready?
1: Mm-hmm.
0: All right. Album of the Year. Nominated for Album of the Year. And just lock in because they got a whole bunch of nominations per category. So here we go. Am I the Drama? Cardi B. Don't Tap the Glass, Tyler, the Creator. Everything is a Lot, Wale. Hearts Sold Separately, Mariah the Scientist. Let God Sort Them Out, Clips. Mutt Deluxe, Heal, Leon Thomas. The Fall Off, J. Cole. Or The Romantic, Bruno Mars. Drake, if you were on the committee of the BET Awards, who would you give Album of the Year from that category?
1: My vote will go to Wale. Everything is a Lot.
0: Wale, Everything is a Lot. My vote also went to Wale. Everything is a Lot, just in case she cared.
1: But right. I don't think he will win.
0: He probably won't win, but he should. He should.
1: I don't think he will win.
0: I personally enjoyed, there are some good albums.
2: There are some good albums
0: in
2: on
0: that
2: here.
0: Category, but I personally enjoyed Everything a Lot. Everything is a Lot the most out of all of those.
1: Yeah, that's why I gave my vote too.
0: All right. What about Best Female R&B Pop Artist? Ari Lennox, Coco Jones, Ella May, Jill Scott, Kehlani, Mariah the Scientist, Olivia Dean, SZA, or Tims? If you were on the BET Awards voting committee, who gets your vote?
1: Kehlani.
0: This is a very hard category.

0: Corey for me. It's a three-way tie between Ari, Ella, and Kehlani.
1: Good.
0: Can't choose.
1: Nothing wrong with that.
0: I can't choose. All right. Again, we're talking about the BET Award nominations. The show is Sunday, June 28th at 8 o'clock. It's being hosted by Drewski, which, side note, Drewski is doing a great job building up anticipation for him hosting the BET Awards.
2: Yeah.
0: I have been loving his promos. So I'm actually looking forward to the awards this year, and I'm interested to see, you know, what he's going to bring as a host, because he's doing, like I said, he's doing a great job with the promo.
1: Been the first time in a long time that Drink is like, I'm going to sit down during the introductions and skits, go to the bathroom, get something to eat during the performances. First time doing an award show, I'm like, yeah, man, I'm gonna see the shenanigans. I'm gonna go do what I'm doing during performances.
0: Why don't you just make your plate before the show? Why don't you get your food before the show?
1: I mean, I do, but if I gotta do something, I'm gonna do it during performances. I'm just letting you know.
0: Okay, what about a couple more categories I'm interested in your opinion? What about best male R&B pop artist?
1: Chris Brown.
0: Okay, Drake has already said Chris Brown. I'm just going to read you the nominees so you see who else is in the category.
1: Just say names and then I'll just say.
0: Brent Faiyaz, Bruno Mars,
1: Chris Brown,
0: Bryson Tiller,
1: Chris Brown,
0: Chris Brown,
1: Chris Brown,
0: Duran Bernard,
1: Chris Brown,
0: Giveon,
1: Chris Brown,
0: Leon Thomas,
1: Chris Brown,
0: October London,
1: why?
0: Usher,
1: Chris Brown.
0: I would give that to Brent Faiyaz.
1: You would?
0: Yeah. And that may be because
1: girl, you all know. Just go to the next.
0: Chris Brown hater.
1: Just go to the next category.
0: All right, two more categories. So we got best female hip hop artist and best male hip hop artist. Okay, so for best female hip hop artist, we got Cardi B, Coi Leray, Doechii, Doja Cat, Glorilla, Latto, Megan Thee Stallion, Mona Leo, and YK Niece.
1: I think you can go ahead and give it to Cardi.
0: You know what? I'm not mad at that, but I would give it to one of the young girls. I give it to Mona Leo or YK Niece.
1: Mm.
0: Probably YK Niece, because YK Niece been everywhere. Like, she been doing a daggone thing. I think I might give it to her.
1: Okay.
0: And then we got, what's your problem with YK Niece? What's wrong? What's your problem with Niecy?
1: Can't do no tour.
0: Huh? What is your problem with Niecy?
1: She can't do no tour.
0: It ain't about if she can do a tour.
1: I'm just talking about, you know, just, all right. I mean, hey, everybody on the board ain't going to agree with what they, you know, whoever make the vote.
0: All right. Last category. Best male hip hop artist.
1: Mm.
0: We got ASAP Rocky, Baby Keem, Big X the Plug, The Baby, Don Toliver, Drake, J. Cole, Kendrick Lamar, and T.I.
1: Mm-hmm. For me, it's between Hometown Kids.
0: Okay.
1: The Baby and J. Cole.
0: So The Baby and J. Cole.
1: Yeah.
0: Okay.
1: Yeah. I think Big X had his run the year prior.
0: Okay.
1: You know, ASAP, why? Baby Keem, okay. I mean, cool, but come on. Yeah. Yeah,
0: right. Out
1: of that. And Drake and them taking off now.
0: Yeah, taking I was about to say, now. Yeah.
1: And T.I. just dropped one song. So, yeah, I go to Baby and J. Cole.
0: Okay, I'm not mad at that. I'm not mad at that at all.
1: Mm-hmm.
0: Again, the show is Sunday, June 28th. Drewski's hosting. It seems like it's shaping up to be a pretty good show.
1: It seems like it is.
0: Hey, I know I will be locked in for sure.

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0: Felt good out there again. 69 degrees. It was mostly sunny coming to work. Matter of fact, it was clear.
1: Yeah.
0: It was clear. But later on, the clouds going to roll in. We got about a 40% chance.
1: Oh, no.
0: Of rain from the, like the afternoon hours on through the morning, through the night. Mm-hmm. Look like we're going to have some rain tomorrow. Yep. Slow down Roxy and her crew a little bit. Saturday's going to rain a little bit. Don't look at me like that. No, I didn't do it. Over here looking at me, y'all.
1: Because why you sound so joyous about that? Yep. Slow down Roxy and her crew. Why you have to sound so joyous about it?
0: Because I don't get invited.
1: Mm. You won't with that attitude. I thought it was going to rain all weekend.
0: Yeah, it's supposed to. Supposed to get some thunderstorms on Sunday.
1: Golly.
0: Ended off with a bang. Yeah. Supposed to get that back down to them 60s too, Rock.
1: I saw that.
0: Dang, rain and a little cool. You don't like it.

0: 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And get ready for Thotspiration with Klee.
1: Yeah.
0: What's good, Klee?
1: Ain't nothing. You know me. Yeah. You know me.
0: We do know you.
1: Yeah. Just been up in the six, kicking it with nephew.
0: That's what's up.
1: Yeah.
0: How's he doing?
1: Yeah, everything good.
0: Okay.
1: Yeah. Everything good.
0: Tell him to come through one day.
1: Yeah. You know, he just wanted to connect with a real one that never switched up on him. You know what I'm saying?
0: Because he's talking about that a lot on the album, how people switched up on him.
1: Yeah, talking about that a lot.
0: Uh-huh.
1: So he just wanted a real one around. You know, some people, sometimes you got to be around your A1s.
0: Yeah.
1: So we hit old Unk up, and I've been up in the six.
0: Okay. Well, Shout out to you for being a day one.
1: Yeah. You know what it is, OVO. I'm going to get on to work. Inspirational quote number one.
2: That's right. Just got my lick back from April 7, 2016. Don't you ever think it's sweet.
1: Yeah.
0: What did Cardi say? We gonna be forever.
1: Yeah. Sometimes, they'll hold on to it.
0: Oh, yeah.
1: Yeah. Men, we'll forget. We'll forget after that day. Start back buying dinner.
0: No.
1: Let me go on to work.
0: No, we never forget.
1: Oh, inspirational quote. Number two.
2: Seem like that bag we all chasing, running fast, ain't it?
0: I mean, outrunning me for sure.
1: Hey, that bag should carry Richardson, ain't it?
0: Usain Bolt in his prime, running, honey. Good gracious, ain't that the truth?
1: The bag running off on us, ain't it?
0: Yeah, it is.
1: The inspirational quote. Number three.
2: At Black Folk House, when they start cleaning up, that pretty much means party about to be over.
0: Yeah, you can go ahead and start

0: number three. At black folk house, when they start cleaning up, that pretty much means party about to be over.
1: Yeah, you can go ahead and start.
0: Oh, no, sit there. I see y'all still trying to have your little conversation over there on the...
1: At that point, you can start gathering your things.
0: You see us walk around with this trash can.
1: Wrap it up, baby.
0: Yeah.

0: royalties in pub too.
1: Where you at?
0: At the house with it, watching sinners.
1: Who you with?
0: On the couch with my favorite sinner. I was about to, but you convinced us. Should I decorate her walls or log off to Pinterest? Never too late to meditate on emotional attachments. Even if I

0: 651, you're listening to Drake on the Rocks Morning Show right here on 102 Jams. And I think y'all disrespecting K. Michelle just a little bit. Okay? Just a little bit. So yesterday, Drake, as I was perusing through social media, I saw a clip of K. Michelle. And she was asked, would she ever do a Versus? And she was like, I think I need to do a Versus. She was sitting down with Shannon Sharp. She was like, I think I need to do a Versus. And he asked her, with who? And her response was, the Muppet. And Shannon Sharp is like, who is the Muppet? The Muppet is Tamar Braxton.
1: Oh.
0: You know her and Tamar, you know, got their little beef going on or whatever.
1: Let's do it.
0: And K. Michelle said that, you know, Tamar is always popping her ish. Like, you know, can't, you know, like K. Michelle cannot see her in the Versus. So she would absolutely want to do one with Tamar Braxton just to shut all of that down. So I go to the comments because, you know, I like to go and see what people be saying. And people were kind of going in on K. Michelle a little bit, like, don't do Tamar, you know.

0: You don't have the range, Tamar Braxton has this, that, and the third. And while I do agree, that Tamar Braxton's voice is crazy, that ain't necessarily what a versus is about.
1: Mm-mm.
0: A versus is hit for hit.
1: Yeah.
0: And I think K. Michelle would take it in that category.
1: Yeah, and I don't think
0: in the hits category.
1: And if I was close to K. Michelle, I would have her focus. Like, look, don't you get up there and get caught up in no cut the mic off stuff. No, you perform your hits. You perform your hits because she want to drag you. She going to want to drag you into that. Oh, the mic. Let's cut the mic off and go acapella or something. No. Don't you. You stay focused. Don't you even get into that with her. What you do is you cut your next hit on and you perform that song in front of them people and you let them vibe. Yeah.
0: You know what? If I was Tamar, that's what I'd do.
1: Yeah.
0: I'd try to bait her. Remember when Gucci was trying to bait Jeezy?
1: Yes.
0: During their verses? Yes. Jeezy stayed focused. Jeezy head was on the swivel that verses, wasn't it?
1: Dang on, Dipset tried to dang on derail the locks. They was like, no. We gonna keep rapping these hits right
0: here. They was locked in.
1: Cause y'all can't rap with us.
0: They kept going and staying on them.
1: Yeah.
0: K. Michelle just need to stay locked in.
1: Stay locked in, man. Just keep running your hits.
0: Run your hits.
1: If you gotta talk a little junk in between, say whatever, snap back at her and cut the hit on and go.
0: Yeah. I just didn't agree with a majority.
1: I think that'd be a good versus.
0: Again, I do too. I like both of those women. Both of them are incredibly talented singers, in my opinion.
1: Yeah.
0: I do think Tamar Braxton, Tamar be having a lot of shenanigans going on, but man, if she would let that talent speak for itself, mm-hmm. that girl can sing down.
1: Yeah.
0: Like, she can sing. Like, sing. But, again, like, this is not sing-off. Yeah. Versus, like, this is hit for hit. These are your hits versus my hits. And I do think K. Michelle would be victorious if we're just focusing on that.
1: I'm sitting here thinking myself. I'm like, I think I vibed out to more K. Michelle hits than
0: Tamar. Absolutely. Tamar. It's not even close for me.
1: Yeah.
0: It's not the good. Like, Tamar ain't got nothing that could see Can't Raise a Man by K. Michelle. Do you hear me? I mean nothing. And I'll sit here and argue about it with you today. She ain't got nothing that can see Can't Raise a Man. That is my song. I would like to see that verse, though. I think I'd enjoy it.
1: Yeah, I think it would be very enjoyable. Just the junk talking back and forth.
0: Oh, man.
1: Security coming on stage a couple times just to whatever.

I bet. Said I got drive, I don't need a car. Money really all that we fiending for. I'm doing things they ain't seen before. 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I'm a demon lord. Fall off what? 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Called your bluff, better cite the source. 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
2: All right, now, let's look alive out there on them roads if you own them. Be aware and be safe. Don't be so aggressive. Be defensive. All right? I knew it. Hey, I knew you wasn't going to agree. Aggression.
3: Maybe don't be aggressive or defensive. Just drive with some sense.
2: Yeah. Hey, sometimes aggression will just speak out. You ain't got to say much. To just speak out. Alamance County, you're good. Davidson County, you're good. Forsyth County's good. Guilford County's good. Let's keep the morning rolling. Outskirts are good. Keep it going. Well, we had our first morning in a long time yesterday with no accidents.
3: We sure did.
2: It was a long time, buddy.
3: Yeah. Drank, do you think we can do it? Two mornings in a row.
2: I have
3: faith. Two accident-free mornings in a row.
2: I have faith in us.

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0: 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It's 7:17 on a throwback Thoughtspirational Thursday. And let's get into a game of Fair or Foul Big Drink. Did you watch the Spurs-Thunder game last night?
1: Mm-hmm.
0: Okay. The Thunder ended up being victorious. They won 122-113. Mm-hmm. They tied up the series 1-1. What has social media talking, though, is SGA's post-game interview right after the game.
1: I ain't watched that.
0: Okay. So me and Chris were actually watching it in real time when it happened. So SGA is standing there with a sideline reporter, and she asked him about the impact that Hartenstein had on Wemby. Apparently, from game one, they made some, you know, defensive switches.
2: Yeah, Caruso was on game one.
0: That slowed Wemby down a little bit.
1: Mm-hmm.
0: And again, SGA was asked how he felt those changes and, you know, particularly how he felt that teammate did on Wemby. And I'm going to let you hear exactly what he said, because, again, it's got social media talking. So this is SGA during his post-game interview last night.
3: Team and go get one.
4: You all made a pivot defensively, Hart on Wemby. What kind of impact did Isaiah have tonight?
3: I'm not sure if it was good, to be honest. Yeah.
4: Break that down for me.
3: Say again?
4: Break that down for me. Why was his impact not good?
3: It was all right. It was good. It was good. We wanted to switch it up, give him different looks. That's what it's about. When you play against good players, you got to switch it up. Make sure the rhythm's not the same, and we did that tonight.
4: Appreciate the honesty. Thank you.
3: Yeah, appreciate it.
0: All right, so as you heard, you know, the reporter asked, how do you feel Isaiah, you know, how did you feel, you know, he did when y'all put him on Wemby? And SGA was like, it wasn't that good. And then when she asked him to elaborate on what he might have meant by that, he pauses, thinks about it for a little bit, and then he says, you know what, he did good. Whatever, he did good. We wanted to give him some different looks. And immediately when it happened, because Chris had the game on, when it happened last night, Chris was like, that was a horrible answer. Like, he says it very loud. That was a horrible answer. Dang, why he do his teammate like that? Like, he was feeling some type of way. And now as I'm perusing through social media this morning, I see a debate over whether or not SGA should have been that honest with the reporter. Even if he felt that way, why not keep that amongst teammates in the locker room? But then you have some people on the other side that's like, man, this is sports.
1: Yeah.
0: This is basketball at the highest level. That man can be honest about his teammates' productivity on the court. What are y'all talking about?
2: You've seen greats do that before.
0: Mm.
2: I know, I've seen Kobe do that before.
0: Mm-hmm.
2: In interviews. You know, I mean,
0: does it make it right?
2: No, it don't. I mean, that depends on the individual.
0: Okay.
2: You understand what I'm saying? Like, it really does.
0: Mm-hmm.
2: You know?
0: So fair or foul? Fair of SGA to make that comment or foul of him to make that comment?
2: I mean, judging from, like, Wemby had 41 game one. Yeah, 21-17, game two. I mean, yeah, I don't think the comment was fair.
0: Mm.
2: I think it was a little foul. Hartenstein, he did do a good job defending Wemby.
0: Okay.
2: You know, I mean, it's Wemby.
0: As good as you can do.
2: As good as you can. He's 8'9". Like, what can you do with somebody who's 8'9"? And their wingspan all up over the top of the backboard.
0: Is he really 8'9"?
2: No, he's not.
0: Oh, I was about to say, you know, wait a minute, what?
2: But you look at him, though. Like, man, this dude is just taller than everybody that's tall. Like, he's taller than everybody that's tall.
0: Yeah.
2: So, you know, and
0: because like, you have to think about how tall everybody is in the league.
2: You have to see these people beside each other. You're like,
0: fact.
2: Wow.
0: You got to stand beside
2: when
0: one.
2: When you see players beside other players, you're like,
0: yeah.
2: Wow.
0: Yeah.
2: Like, you're like, wow.
0: Yeah.
2: And don't see them in person. Wow.
0: No, that's really when you understand.
2: Like, I saw Cam in person and I was like, wow.
0: Yeah. Like, that's a big man.
2: That's rough with a helmet, shoulder pads, and pads. That's rough to take down.
0: Yeah.
2: For about 2.5 hours on a Sunday afternoon.
0: Mm.
2: That's rough. So, Yeah, I don't understand. Like, I just like to know where it came from. Now we're just all gonna sit here and just now. I mean, there's gonna be some distraction.
0: I was looking to see if during the, you know, actual post game conference where they sit down at the podium, if he elaborated any more on that. Thus far I haven't seen where he was asked to elaborate any more on that, but
2: yeah. And it's always looked like to me that Hark and SGA got a good relationship.
0: Mm-hmm.
2: I don't know. He may have been just even playing with Hark. I don't know. Which is a weird way to play.
0: No, it didn't look like he was playing.
2: We've seen weirdness before, like what Josh Hart did to Jalen Brunson with the thumb.
0: Yeah.
2: We've seen some weird play now. Mm. So I don't know why he would say that.
0: Mm.
2: Didn't like it though. It's about to be some distraction.
0: Potentially.
2: It's not just going to be all playoff talk now. Now it's going to be that. Got to get some clarity, SGA.

0: It's Drink on the Rocks morning show right here with you on 102 Jams. And I just asked Big Drink, was it fair or foul of SGA to, you know, in a way, kind of call out his teammate during the post-game interview last night? That's all the talk on social media this morning. If you weren't watching the game, the Thunder did win, tied the series up 1-1. The score was 122-113. After the game, the sideline reporter asked SGA about how his teammate Isaiah Hartenstein did on Wemby. Apparently, they made some defensive changes, put a different player on Wemby. Wemby did not go as crazy in the second game as he did in the first game. And the reporter just wanted to know, hey, what, you know, how do you feel, you know, his impact helped the win? And SGA's response to that question, I mean, it's got social media like really split down the middle as to whether his comment was appropriate or not. If you missed it, I'm going to let you hear it one more time straight out the mouth of SGA. This was him in the post-game interview last night.
1: Team, go get one.
2: You all made a pivot defensively, Hart on Wemby. What kind of impact did Isaiah have tonight?
1: I'm not sure if it was good, to be honest. Yeah.
2: Break that down for me.
1: Say again?
2: Break that down for me. Why was his impact not good?
1: It was all right. It was good. It was good. We wanted to switch it up, give him different looks. That's what it's about. When you play against good players, you got to switch it up. Make sure the rhythm's not the same, and we did that tonight.
2: Appreciate the honesty. Thank you.
1: Yeah, appreciate it.
0: Yeah. Y'all hear how bruh got deaf when she asked him to elaborate. All of a sudden, he couldn't hear the question.
3: Yeah.
0: He said, what you say?
3: What you say?
0: Oh, you want me to elaborate? Oh.
3: Oh, no, I did good.
0: We got a guy hanging on the line. He said that he wants to make a comment about whether or not he thought it was fair or foul. Drink, well, your final answer was foul comment by SGA?
3: Yeah, foul.

0: wrapping them up, playing dirty the whole game. And SGA probably didn't like that. And that's why he initially made that comment, but then backtracked because it was for the world.
1: But hold on, though. But if it held that man to 21 points, listen, if I'm on the team with Dennis Rodman and whatever he's doing and it's working, I'm not, after the game, I'm not like, you know what, Dennis makes me sick. He always, like, no. Like, whatever Hartenstein was doing was working on Wimby. Like, for real, if I played against Wimby and I'm a big man, I'm getting physical with him. Yeah, I'm doing it.
2: Ain't nothing else for me to do.
1: What's up?
0: But, like, okay, this game it might have worked, but if the referees see them same holds and stuff next game, you know, they're going to be in foul trouble early.
1: I don't know, bro.
0: I think he just got away with it this game.
1: I mean,
0: now with everybody reviewing the film and stuff, hopefully the referees see it next game. But he was fouling up. He was fouling Wimby all game.
2: Yeah, I mean, I have seen about 10 steal shots of, I mean, straight holds. Bruh is holding Wimby like a mug.
0: Yeah, all game.
1: What a whistle at.
2: But I mean, I was about to say, as his teammate, if it's not called, I don't think I have a problem with that.
1: No, I don't.
0: Yeah, I mean, SGA might want to just be, you know, win it clean. You know, they got a lot of doubters and criticism following them winning the championship last year. So they don't want it to look like this year they won it because they was getting away with the calls again.
2: That's an interesting perspective.
1: And, bro, hey, when you the MVP and pretty much the best in the league, you can be honest.
0: Yeah, I felt like he should have went ahead and said, like, he might talk to Hartenstein in the locker room like, hey, chill out, man.
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0: You know somebody who always keep it 100.
1: Oh,
0: it's time
1: yeah.
0: for your weekly dose of thoughtspiration with the one and only Klee.
1: Ooh, yeah. Yeah. Yeah. Yeah, I got to go and get to work, get on up out of here today.
0: Why, what's going on?
1: Yeah. Spike sent the jet down here for me. I'm heading up to New York today.
0: Are you going for the game tonight?
1: Yeah. I'll be up there game too.
0: Okay.
1: Yeah. You know, one of the most famous directors to ever do it hit you up and be like, hey, I need you at the game with me tonight.
0: You got to go. I'm going to be looking for you on TV. You know, Spike's in front row.
1: Right there.
0: Court side.
1: Right there.
0: I'm going to be looking for you, Klee.
1: Right there.
0: Mm-hmm.
1: Now, listen, you know he got a suite, too, up in there. I just want to let you know, he got a suite. He got a suite up in there now. It be food and drinks up there, so I don't know. I might be up there for a little minute. But I'm going to come down to the floor.
0: No, sit courtside by Spike so we can all see you.
1: Yeah. But I got to get festive, too. You know me, I like to get festive.
0: Okay.
1: Yeah. And that's where the honeys be. The honeys, they up in the booth. They up in the suite.
0: The honeys be everywhere.
1: Yeah.
0: I know. They be all over the arena.
1: The ones I know be up in there. That's where I'm going to go.
0: So what you're saying is we're not going to see you.
1: You might see me. Depending on what's going on up in the suite. They get live up in there.
0: Okay.
1: And they love Unk.
0: Well, have a good time.
1: Oh, I'm going to do that. Oh, inspirational quote. Number one. How you 20-something with veneers? Did you even give your real teeth a chance to grow? Because you couldn't have gave your real teeth a chance. Because you already 23. And you already 23 and you wouldn't put them in. You ain't gave your teeth a chance to get,
0: yes,
1: to get right.
0: Yes, they did.
1: You didn't give them a chance to even get right. You had to give them a little bit more of a chance than that.
0: No, you don't, man. They got their teeth by the
1: end. You gave up too early.
0: No, Klee. By 20, they got their teeth. They know what's going on.
1: All right.
0: They know what's going on.
1: All right. Oh, inspirational quote. Number two. Missing the garbage truck is one of the biggest L's you can take as an adult.
0: Oh, my gosh. I mean, it is the worst. It is the worst.
1: And here you go, going over there knocking on your neighbor's door. Excuse me, y'all got some space in your can.
0: Oh, for real?
1: You got some space in your can.
0: Like, we need to get a sanitation workers, they flowers, because that is the worst inconvenience.
1: I mean,
0: seriously.
1: Don't take that L this week. Oh, inspirational quote. Number three. Here it is. We at the season. If your AC don't work, don't even invite me over to your house.
0: Yeah. Yeah, baby. Because I do fear I'm not coming.

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1: Hey, bro.

0: All right, Drank, on a scale of 1 to 10, on a scale of 1 to 10, what do you give Drake's Iceman album?
1: Okay, give me, man, you got to give me a little bit more time.
0: Okay.
1: I need a little bit more time on that.
0: Okay.
1: I'll tell you this.
0: What?
1: I'm not interested in listening to Maid of Honor and Habibti for some reason.
0: Okay.
1: I'm just not. I don't know why.
0: I was about to say, do you need more time because you've been listening to one of the other two albums?
1: No.
0: So you need more time because you just haven't locked into Iceman.
1: I haven't locked into Iceman all the way. Now, the back half of it, yes, I love it.
0: Okay.
1: Yeah. I'm going off the bike back half of it.
0: How'd you get to the back half without going through the front half?
1: I did. But when I was going through the front half, I wasn't as locked in as
0: skipping.
1: I was. I wasn't skipping. I just wasn't as locked in.
0: Gotcha.
1: For some reason, I was at a period when I was, I don't know, locked in.
0: Okay.
1: Yeah.
0: I was asking for your rating because Pitchfork's rating is out. It's got the Drake fans upset.
1: I'll tell you this. That song right there, Too Hard for Radio.
0: Mm-hmm.
1: Drake is just fine for radio.
0: That's a skip.
1: Yeah, that's a skip.
0: That's a skip for me.
1: That's a skip for me.
0: For me, personally.
1: Like, too hard for the radio is a skip. I skipped that one.
0: Out of 10, Pitchfork gave the album a 4.8.
1: Mm.
0: The tagline says, part one of Drake's comeback trilogy is an attempt to settle the score. He does not succeed.
1: Now, listen. Now, they hit that right on the head. His first one was an attempt at... Yeah, it was. And he didn't. He didn't, y'all. He didn't.
0: Yeah. They say, Pitchfork... I read a bit of the article. This writer basically says, listen, Drake only rap about, like, three things. He has figured out a way to rap about these three things a whole bunch of different ways. And these albums is just more of the same of what we've been getting from him for like the last four albums from him.
1: I can see that.
0: That was that writer's perspective. So
1: I can see that.
0: I was just curious as to what yours was, Bit Drank. Drake fans, what do y'all give the album out of 10? Now, we're talking about only Iceman specifically. Okay, we're not talking about Maid of Honor or Habibti. We're not talking about either one of those. Only Iceman. What do you give Iceman out of 10? What are you laughing at?
1: One comment that made me laugh on Facebook, man. Mm-hmm. I just had to go under his post and laugh at it.
0: What?
1: The homie Gerard Dunn, he put under there. He was like, yeah, I see why you called it Iceman, because nothing is fire.
0: Dang.
1: And that made me laugh.
0: Dang.
1: That made me laugh.
0: It's a few joints on there.
1: It's a few joints on there, but I can see how people can say that. Just, you know, just judging what you've been getting from Drake, you know, some of the albums and this one. And then I tell y'all, I say this all the time, Roxy.
0: What you say?
1: It's that lead up.
0: Mm.
1: Like you went and put a bunch of ice.
0: Oh, we're just going to disagree on this. He's promoting the album.
1: But nowadays,
0: you
1: Roxy,
0: have to promote the album.
1: No, they promote it too much.
0: I miss when artists used to do that.
1: Okay.
0: Like, I hate when artists just...
1: I know.
0: Hey, y'all, I'm dropping an album tomorrow.
1: I know.
0: Like, what? Give us something.
1: I tell you this, though. But you going back to a time where I think albums were better on the whole.

0: On the whole, albums were better.
1: I mean, you could, some would argue music in general was better as a whole.
0: Yeah, they could. I'm just saying, Rock, he put a lot on it with the ice and Buddy busting down, telling Buddy to go up there and bust the ice down and come to his house.
1: I liked his promo.
0: Knowing he was going to get that money and do all that stuff. Okay.
1: I liked his promo. I do think, though, I love artist promo. I do wish that they would get more into, like, actually doing interviews and talking about the album and what's on it. What was your inspiration? What space were you in making the album? What is it about? What can fans expect? Like, I would love for there to be more of that.
0: It was
1: to go with the promo.
0: I feel you. It was no need to ask Drake none of those questions. We all knew the answer to those. What was your motivation? Kendrick, Drake, Alden, Kendrick. And then, so what was the... Just thinking about it. I think it was Kendrick. And
1: Drake fans, what y'all get an album out of 10? 336-974-0102. I'm interested.
0: Oh, that? Oh, yeah. It was LeBron, DeMar DeRozan. Yeah. You the one. Ain't nobody with him. Hype me up. Hype me up. Hype me up. I hype me up. Okay. I got 99 problems, but I got 100 reasons. If it rains, sleet, a

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1: Hey, y'all, hold on, though.
2: Fact.
1: Me and Rocky here. Because, you know, me and Rock both done got caught with one of them phishing emails, right, from the company.
2: Our company, they be doing these trainings, right?
1: Yeah.
2: And then they send out these fake emails. Yeah. And if you click the wrong thing, they be like, "Ha, we got you."
1: Yeah.
2: And then they make you do the training again.
1: Yeah.
2: And me and Drank are trying to figure out, now we on high alert because we done both got caught within the last couple weeks.
1: Oh, I already know what I'm going to do. Because they don't send me and Rock the same email.
2: And I think it's real.
1: Oh, she thinks
2: it's
1: real.
2: It's a real email.
1: I'm going to sit right here in this chair. And when my boss lady come walking down this hall, I'm going to stop her and be like, "Excuse me, did you send us?" Yep. That's what I'm doing. I ain't touching it. I know they're trying to get us.
2: Okay, I ain't going to touch it either.
1: Yeah, because they don't got, you know, me and both, you know, we got caught slipping just a couple of weeks ago. Me and you.
2: We did. We both got caught slipping.
1: Yeah, they trying to get us again.
2: We think they trying to get us again.
1: Stick with me.
2: I think it's a real email.
1: No way, girl.
2: I'm going to go with your plan.
1: Just going to ask her.
2: Right. We'll let y'all know how it turns out.
1: I'm telling y'all right now, before I see her, if this thing checks it, I'm going to put her in the headlock.
2: I'm not going to check it.
1: We'll put you in the headlock. And I'm going to run you straight into that wall right there.
2: Let me see. Oh, no. This look a little sketchy.
1: It is. I'm telling you it is. Don't just go and just leave. Get away from it all. People name on that email we don't even work with no more.
2: That is true.
1: Now, okay.
2: This is an elaborate scheme.
1: And I think our company just doing too much with it, just trying to be all, and y'all getting on my nerves. Because quit coming at me like this. Like, because people don't send me stuff. Like, I protect my ear. Like, quit doing it, and then it won't get done.
2: I think it's a real email, because if it's not, this is a very elaborate scheme.
1: Yes.
2: Specifically for me and Drank.
1: And you're going to get mad. Yeah, you is. Yeah, it is. They trying to get us through because we did
2: the
1: that.
2: The company got too much time on his hands if it did all that.
1: Huh? Because I'm like, look, if you got money for this, you got more money for me. Now, if you got money for people to do this foolishness every day, trying to dupe us, you got money for me. Now. Let me all get right. The traffic.
2: We'll let y'all know if it's real or not.
1: Let me get to it.
2: When we figure it out.
1: Because they disturbing me. And from just letting y'all know that in the 8 o'clock hour, We don't have any accidents.
2: Hey.
1: And we're flowing again towards another morning of no accidents.
2: All right. Look at us.
1: Oh, wait a minute. God done. Forsyth?
2: Oh, no.
1: No, y'all good. No, oh. I just glad.

0: listening to Drink on the Rocks Morning Show right here on 102 Jams. Good morning, boo, and happy Throwback Thoughtspirational Thursday. It's the DR right here with you. And real quick, I want to provide some clarity because maybe I was not clear, okay? When I was talking about Drake's album and rating it out of 10, that was not my rating.
1: People been hitting you up on social media and stuff?
0: Uh-huh. The 4.8 rating
1: saying that you gave that
0: was from Pitchfork, y'all.
1: You said that in the story.
0: I mean, I thought I was very clear, but obviously I was not, because I have had a couple people hit me up like, 4.8, that's all you gave it? No, I didn't give the album anything yet. I haven't listened to the album in its entirety.
1: Hey.
0: So I can't rate it because I haven't listened to the whole thing yet.
1: This is one of them times Roxy can tell you, man. Y'all better be glad y'all sending it to her, not me. Oh, this one of them times. Y'all don't listen.
0: Because I think they thought it was my rating that I was giving him a 4.8.
1: We were talking about Pitchfork.
0: Yes. Iceman got a 4.8 rating from Pitchfork, the website Pitchfork.
1: Now watch this. Y'all will come to Rox's DMs, but y'all will not go over to the Pitchfork and say nothing to them.
0: They're the ones that gave it the rating.
1: Pitchfork did it.
0: Additionally, when I said, quote, part of Drake's comeback trilogy is an attempt to settle the score, he does not succeed. That is the subheading of the article that Pitchfork wrote. Now for clarity.
1: Now let me dial in while I came in when you said that.
0: Okay.
1: Drake doubled down on it. Drake the one said it. Yeah, what they said, I agree with that statement. Read that statement again that Pitchfork said. Pitchfork said this that I agree with. Say it again, Rob.
0: Part one of Drake's comeback trilogy is an attempt to settle the score. He does not succeed.
1: We're talking about Iceman. He doesn't. He doesn't. Even still, listen, and I'm a Drake fan. First of all, I'm a fan of a lot of stuff, and guess what? But I'm a real fan. Like, I'm just not one of them fans that just go with everything.
0: Right.
1: I'm an actual real fan. Like, if somebody I like does something and it's not, I'd be like, that wasn't.
0: I didn't like that one.
1: I didn't like that.
0: I still like them.
1: I still like them.
0: I still like their, if I'm looking at their total body of work, yeah, I like it. That particular one, no.
1: I'm one of the ones that said, yeah, Kendrick tore him up. But as far as albums go, he doesn't win that for me. Drake wins that. But hey, as far as this little revenge album thing he tried to do right here with this. Because I even told Roxy did not say that when I said I listened to that back half. I was like, I can tell that boy Drake talking about somebody.
0: Mm-hmm.
1: I don't know who in all the song, but he's talking about somebody in every song.
0: Mm.
1: No, he didn't succeed with the attempt. No, so not enough for me either.
0: I wanted to make that distinction because, like I said, there was some confusion on some people's part. That was not my rating, okay? I haven't given it a rating yet, again, because I haven't listened to the whole thing yet. I was interested in your rating, though.
1: Mm-hmm.
0: And Drake said the same thing. Drake said he can't really rate it yet because he hasn't gotten through the whole album.
1: Yeah.
0: He just locked into the back half of the album, yeah. So he wants to go back and give the front half another chance.
1: Yeah.
0: When he's more attentive and actually paying attention to the music.
1: Yeah.
0: 336-974-0102. Drake fans, what's your rating out of 10? What is your rating out of 10? We're talking for Iceman only, all right? Because you know he dropped 3 albums, child. We're My only goodness. Talking about Iceman right now. What are your thoughts? Good morning.
2: Hey, what up, y'all?
0: What's good?
2: Hey, yo, Drake.
1: Uh-huh.
2: Man, you can't ask these Drake fans, you know, what they think about the album, man. You might as well, like, ask these Trump supporters what they think about what he's doing with the economy, man. Because, dog, they gonna say the album hot regardless. They just Drake got a cult too, bro.
1: Oh yeah.
0: Are you a Drake hater?
2: I'm not a Drake hater. I don't care for him for real, but you know, he make good music here and there. Drake is hit and miss for me.
1: Hey bro.
2: So I ain't,
1: yeah. Hey bro, I think you on Hate Street.
2: Nah, man. I really don't, dog. I don't even listen to his music for real. But I got homies that

0: that's Drake fans.
1: Yeah.
0: And no matter what you say about his music, they always going to ride with it, especially during the Kendrick beef.
2: Mm-hmm.
0: Man, they was riding with Drake so hard. I'm like, bro, Drake is getting tore up, bro. Like, you must not be listening to the same music I'm listening to, because Drake getting tore up. But these Drake fans, man, they ride for Drake.
2: So you ain't listened to none of the albums?
0: I ain't been interested in none of the albums, man. I'd rather listen to Kendrick.
2: I do fear. You're a Drake hater.
1: I do fear.
0: Hey, look. This is a fact, y'all.
2: What?
0: You got to care about something to hate it. I don't care for that. I don't care for his music. I never have. Like,
2: okay.
0: You got to care for it to hate on it, and I ain't never cared for it.
2: Fair enough. He just ain't for you.
0: It just ain't never been.
2: Okay. Hey, appreciate your call.
0: Hey, man, y'all be good. Stop telling on people so hard, man, when they be honest with y'all, man. Y'all gonna make people hold back they daggone they feelings and stuff, man. Stop being so mean to folk, yeah.
2: You think we're mean?
0: Nah, y'all ain't mean. Y'all just funny as hell, man. Y'all got jokes for days, bro.
2: Yeah.
0: I mean, y'all, and that's why I tune in every day, man. I love y'all, man.
1: Okay,
0: y'all got
1: I was gonna say,
0: days,
1: well, don't play it like we mean. Then I said, yeah, say it right. The first time you said it, that ain't sound right at all.
2: Yo,
1: now
2: like,
1: that
2: wait
1: ain't
2: a minute,
1: I'm about
2: mean.
1: To hang up on your ass.
2: Hey. I don't know if I go mean.
0: Hey, but look. Sometimes, like, when y'all be having these discussions, especially on a serious note, Drake, you can be a bully, but you can be a bully in a good way, man. I like the way you come off on people sometimes, man, when they come at you sideways, man. I like it.
2: Drake will definitely aggressively challenge someone's opinion.
0: He definitely
2: will.
0: That's the truth.
1: What's up?
0: Look, I ain't got nothing for you, bro. Don't what's up me.
1: Ow! Let's go. Spread them cheese, let me see that. Shake that like you out of control. That thing till your throat gets sore. Bend it on down, put your face on the floor. That till your legs can't stand. High freak with the word in a hand.

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2: It's going to rain today. 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I know I am. I need it. I need it for my grass.
3: My grass desperately needs it, but...
2: No, don't be trying to say that now, because you don't want it. You don't even care about the grass. Your grass, to know they're listening right now, like, look at her, y'all. You hear her? I told you she ain't care. I told you. Yeah. 74 right now. High of 87. Mm. It's going to rain later on.

0: you're listening to Drink on the Rocks right here on 102. And when you hear this music, you already know who coming.
1: Yeah. Hey, look, y'all can go ahead and get out my DMs and all that. I know you heard me last hour. Ain't no room on the PJ for y'all. Yeah, Ron. They trying to get in with me now.
0: Who all going? Why ain't no room on the PJ?
1: Oh no. See, I was invited. See, Spike invited me, so I can't. When you a plus one, you can't be bringing people with you.
0: So if you weren't here, Klee alleges that Spike Lee.
1: Wait, what you say? Alleges?
0: Yes.
1: I don't really like that. You can say something else. I don't really like that.
0: Klee is claiming that Spike Lee is sending a private jet to get him for the game tonight.
1: Yeah.
0: For game two.
1: Yeah. We.
0: The Knicks versus the Cavs.
1: Yeah, we both got unorthodox outfits ready.
0: So I'm like, cool. Like, everybody know where Spike Lee be. Spike Lee be right there courtside.
1: But you see, I'm a plus one.
0: It ain't a game we don't see Spike Lee.
1: That's right.
0: We going to see you on there, Klee.
1: No. See, them seats right there cost a lot of money. So what he do, he posts me up in the suite.
0: The suite doesn't cost a lot of money?
1: I mean, but that's what, you know, it's more down low. It's more, that's more courtside.
0: Okay.
1: You know what I mean?
0: You're not star-studded enough to get courtside.
1: No. I think the suite is more, you know, company related. You know what, it's production stuff. It's all in there. It's all worked in there together some kind of way. And, you know, he can look out for folk up there.
0: Okay.
1: So I said, look, I'm getting a free ride and a free ticket to the playoff.
0: I'm not mad. I'm not saying anything. I'm just saying, like, I feel you. Like, everybody courtside is lit.
1: Yeah.
0: Everybody. Like the next celebrity role, that'd be a

0: real celebrity,
1: yeah,
0: bro.
1: Yeah,
0: really got to be somebody to sit right there.
1: But everybody that say game two of the playoffs is lit. Everybody that be there, they're going to be lit. Everybody that's going to be there. And no matter where you're pretty much sitting at, but everybody going to be there, going to be lit.
0: Well, have a good time, Klee.
1: Yeah. You know what? The hate don't look good on you. But I'm going to
0: work. I said have a good time.
1: No. I know it didn't come from a good place.
0: What do you mean?
1: So that's why I don't want to accept it. Inspirational quote. Number one.
2: That's right. Just got my lick back from April 7, 2016. Don't you ever think it's sweet.
1: Yeah.
0: So, what did Cardi say? We going to be forever.
1: Yeah. Sometimes, they'll hold on to it.
0: Oh, yeah.
1: Yeah. Men, we'll forget. We'll forget after that day. Start back buying dinner.
0: No.
1: Let me go on the first.
0: No, we never forget.
1: Inspirational quote. Number two.
2: Seem like that bag we all chasing, running fast, ain't it?
0: I mean, outrunning me for sure.
1: That bag Shakira Richardson, ain't it?
0: Usain Bolt in his prime, running, honey. Good gracious, ain't that the truth?
1: The bag running off on us, ain't it?
0: Yeah, it is.
1: Inspirational quote. Number three.
2: At Black Folk House, when they start cleaning up, that pretty much means party about to be over.
0: Yeah, you can go ahead and start.
1: Oh, no, sit there. I see y'all still trying to have your little conversation over.

0: At that point, you could start gathering your things.
1: You see us walk around with this trash can.
0: Wrap it up, baby.
1: Yeah,

0: 851. Huh? Let me tell y'all, man. You know, they need to do a documentary or something on that Red Lobster over there on Wendover. Huh? Because this car is always in that parking lot. Roxy.
1: What?
0: The oldest Red Lobster location in Florida closing its doors. 1970. Mm-hmm. That's when it started.
1: That's the oldest one?
0: Oldest one. Yeah, 1970.
1: Well, I think it was older than that.
0: You did?
1: I did.
0: How old did you think Red Lobster was?
1: I don't know.
0: No, I want to go now. You just thought it just went back into the early 1900s?
1: I'm not sure exactly, but I mean, that makes it, 50-something?
0: Yeah, that sounded about right for me. I was like, yeah, that sounded about, it could be right. Yeah, about 1970. But yeah, the oldest operating location, 56 years, after 56 years,
1: mm-hmm.
0: 1970. Roxy, guess how much steak and lobster platter was there
1: back in 1970?
0: Yeah.
1: Steak and lobster.
0: Yeah.
1: $10.
0: Mm. Man, high on the hog, ain't you?
1: $3.55. Yeah, my mom would have never got there for the steak and the lobster.
0: Steak and lobster.
1: I was thinking about $5 a piece.
0: Platter.
1: No, that was about $2 a piece.
0: What you mean? $1.50.
1: My goodness.
0: Yeah. About $1.75 a piece. But yeah, closing its doors. Closing its doors for over 56 years. And I'm like, man, Red Lobster. It's all going down. All going bad. Mm. But I know one location. I think it will be the very last one. If not the last one, at least two or three.
1: I was about to say, because
0: at least
1: willing.
0: At the second or the third.
1: I'm willing to bet that one in Winston.
0: Hold on now.
1: Is going to be the last one.
0: The last one?
1: Matter of fact, when all of the other ones are closed, that one in Winston will still be open.
0: You willing to bet that y'all's in Winston jump more than the one in Greensboro?
1: It jumped. Yeah.
0: Still jump.
1: Yes.
0: Jump.
1: To this day, when all the other ones are closed, it'll be Greensboro and Winston left.
0: Yeah.
1: And Winston's going to get it.
0: I'm thinking so too. Because it's not a day I can go past that Red Lobster.
1: Remember when they did the rebrand and we saw the young black CEO?
0: Yeah, he's still the CEO.
1: And I was like, you know what? I'm going to go on over there.
0: Yeah.
1: We went over there, drank, me and my friends.
0: Mm.
1: We went over there and ate. And when I tell you it was packed.
0: Was it good?
1: No.
0: Okay.
1: It wasn't.
0: I shouldn't have asked that. What did you order? Do you remember?
1: Flounder.
0: Fried?
1: Yes.
0: Dang, they messed up the fried?
1: It was, you know what it tastes like?
0: It wasn't seasoned.
1: It tasted like that frozen fish in the yellow box or the green box.
0: Gordon's?
1: Yes. That's exactly what it tastes like. Am I lying?
0: No, it didn't taste like Gordon's.
1: Y'all, am I lying? If you had that flounder from Red Lobster, don't it taste like it was warmed up straight out of the box?
0: I'll also tell you this. I've never wanted to order flounder there.
1: Why not? It's a fish place.
0: I'm going to tell you, I never ate fish at Red Lobster. Because you know I'm not a big fish.
1: Well, me and you aren't seafood people.
0: Yeah, we eat seafood. Because when I go, y'all, I used to get that cherry maple glazed chicken.
1: See, he getting something.
0: That was my thing. That was my thing.
1: He doing that. I at least want to get something fish when I go there.
0: Never. But yeah.
1: Well, I'm going to tell you what. If you do, don't get that flounder.
0: Don't get
1: something else.
0: And you know I'm a flounder dude. You know flounder's my favorite.
1: It even came out. Look, I was like, what is this? This ain't no flounder. What is this? The way they had it cut up. I didn't like it. The way they had it cut up, I'm telling you right now, it was.

0: straight out the box.
1: Was you eating at the one in Winston and Greensboro?
0: Winston.
1: Oh yeah, Greensboro. They got the fresh flounder.
0: No, they don't.
1: We got the fresh flounder here in Greensboro.
0: They got that same out the box.
1: We're gonna outlast them all here in Greensboro on Window. We're gonna be the last one.
0: Let's put $5 on it.
1: Huh? We're gonna put $5. This is a
0: and
1: long
0: for the rest of our lives.
1: Gosh.
0: Until one of them close.
1: Now when I call you. Don't you be.
0: I wonder if we'll die before both of them close. We'll be old.
1: We might be
0: and
1: old.
0: And then still be open.
1: Still be open. Thriving.
0: What if we be open?
1: And somebody over there working right now still be working there because they just was a lifer with it. They're a lifer. And then here we go. They be like, longtime radio host, Jake and Rock haven't helped her. Somebody be like, yeah, we told him we was going to outlast them. Yeah. Dang. Oldest Red Lobster gone in Florida, but hey, up here, still kicking, baby.
0: Still jumping.
1: Huh? Can't get down on us.

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0: Hey, who like Doritos? Who like Doritos? If you like Doritos, Drink just told me that they hiking the prices on their small bags.
1: Yeah. Yeah. Yeah, they say the company's planning to hike prices by 10 to 20 cents on certain single serve bags that are now retailing for $2.69 in the coming weeks.
0: I'm going to tell you right now, y'all know I already got a beef with Doritos. Because the last bag I bought, remember the months back and I bought that bag? Mm-hmm. And it was 3/4 air with crumbled chips at the bottom.
1: Hey, and Rock, they're talking about smaller bags often sold as $2 for a dollar are often expected to be priced higher. Listen, that $2 for a dollar small bag, they ain't done that $2 for a dollar for, oh, it's been a minute since I seen that $2 for a dollar.
0: I ain't even think people had them bags no more.
1: No, I thought they were just all selling them for 99 cents now, like around close, at least close to a dollar. Then again, I haven't bought those that size chips either in a long time. But I'm tripping. I'm like, how y'all gonna take it up 10 to 20 more cents? Hey, rich just want to get richer.
0: I'm telling you, we getting turned every way but loose, ain't we?
1: Because that 10 to 20 cents ain't gonna hurt them. But guess what? Who they gonna make pay for? No. Put it on them.
0: Got to increase profits.
1: Got to put it on them.
0: Got to keep increasing profits.
1: Because it'll cut into my profit. It's not like I'm not still gonna make a profit, because I'm still gonna make a profit. But it's cutting into it. I don't want you to cut into any of it.
0: That's crazy.
1: If anything, I want the profit to increase.
0: That's crazy. We ought to stop eating them.
1: And I saw that camping video where they starting them campfires with your Doritos.
0: Who's starting campfires with Doritos?
1: With the nacho cheese Doritos? Yes. As a fire starter. Hey, Roxy, that chip burnt and got the wood going. Yeah, they lit that one chip. They lit that chip.
0: You're lying.
1: And put it under that brush. And that's what got the fire.
0: You're lying.
1: No, I saw that on a couple of videos. I haven't tried it myself yet, but I said I was.
0: No, I actually really do want to try that. They set the Dorito on fire.
1: Yeah, I hadn't had to get in front of my brother's charcoal grill. I said, I don't want to just do miscellaneous love.
0: Like it kept a flame?
1: Yeah. Yeah.
0: Like a candle.
1: Yeah, it kept the flame.
0: So like the top of that chip kept a...
1: It kept a flame long enough to get the fire going. You know, as a fire starter. As a starter.
0: That's horrible. Weren't we just talking about this yesterday, eating ultra-processed foods?
1: Yeah.
0: We must stop, y'all.
1: Yeah.
0: We got to stop.
1: So I said next time I got in front of my brother's grill, my grill gas, and I had to use some charcoal, I said, I'm going to put some Doritos at the bottom of it, see if I can start it.
0: Well, I mean, if it lights up like they claim, I don't see why not. Yeah. That's crazy as hell. That ain't crazy to you?
1: Yeah.
0: I wonder what in it is... Never mind.
1: I stopped drinking Coke. Or was it Pepsi? Which one? Which video?
0: It's probably Coke.
1: I haven't drunk Coke in a while. But yeah, because I saw when they put like this... they put a mouse in like a glass, pour Coke in it. You know, like a dead mouse. Mm-hmm. And that Coke broke that mouse down. Broke it down.
0: Was this AI?
1: No. This was really before the AI really even took off like that. Yeah.

0: Yeah, this
1: are the fire ones AI.
0: I'm not talking, no. That was before too. Like that's I don't see this.
1: These
0: is,
1: old videos. Minute.
0: Yeah, I've seen these out there. Mm.
1: It's time for traffic. That's crazy. Well, good thing I said I wouldn't buy none at what since that one last time.
0: You wouldn't buy none because all that air in the bag.
1: Exactly.
0: Yeah. Mad air in them bags. 9-12. Hey, you might as well put them tater chip bags in our cars. Mad air in them bags.
1: All right.
0: Mad air, son.
1: All right.
0: Hey, Alamance County, you're good. Davidson County's good. Forsyth is good. Guilford is good. And the outskirts are fine. Roxy, we have went another morning. No accidents.
1: Yes, look at us trying.
0: No accidents.
1: Look at us going accident free 2 days in a row.
0: I like it.
1: That is all right.
0: And I like it.

0: French Montana, Max B right there. Max B is actually celebrating a birthday today, Big Drain.
1: Oh, wow.
0: And so in the spirit of celebration, let's get into some birthday trivia. You're listening to the DR right here on 102 Jams. And before we even get into these celebrity birthdays, if it is your birthday today, boo, happy birthday.
2: Happy birthday to you.
0: We hope you have a wonderful birthday. Live it up on today.
1: Yes.
0: And I do believe today kicks off Gemini season, Big Drink.
2: What's up?
0: It's drink season right here. Shout out to all the Geminis.
2: What's up?
0: Drink is a Gemini. My son is a Gemini.
2: Yeah. Watch
0: how
2: it go
0: down. We love Geminis, even though they're crazy as hell, don't we?
1: Now, you wouldn't say that about your son.
0: Even though they're crazy as hell, don't we love a Gemini?
1: Call JJ.
0: All right, I've got some celebrity birthdays in front of me. Drank, I'm going to let you know who they are, and you tell me how old they are. First up, I already told you Max B is celebrating his birthday today. How old do you think Max B is?
1: Who cares?
2: Oh, man, did I let that out?
1: I got to work on my
0: Max B. I came across a clip where Max B was saying, when you name a New York rappers, you know, after he goes right up there with Jay-Z, Nas, Big, like he says, he is right there with all of them, all the greats that you say come out of New York.
2: All right. Hey, sometimes you gotta let people have it, man. Let them sit there and just have a moment. Have it, brother. Have it, brother.
0: I'm not mad at his confidence.
2: Max B gotta be at least 53.
0: Not quite. 48 today. 48 years old today.
1: Yeah, 53.
0: Also celebrating a birthday, NFL quarterback Josh Allen, quarterback of the Buffalo Bills, is celebrating today. How old do you think Josh Allen is, Big Drink?
1: Josh Young. 28.
0: You're a couple years off. Would you like to go up or down?
1: Oh, he's 26.
2: He 30?
0: Yes.
2: Dang, Josh turned 30?
0: 30 years old today.
2: Mm-hmm. I thought he was around that 28, somewhere around in there.
0: Yeah, 30 today. And last but certainly not least on my list, Mr. T. Actor Mr. T is celebrating his birthday today. What are you A-O-ing?
2: I had the biggest laugh with Mr. T a couple of weeks ago on Mother's Day.
0: Did you?
2: Because back in the day, he did this song called My Mother. Roxy, the video.
0: Oh, I've never heard it.
2: Roxy, his lyrics are so elementary in the way he's there. But it'll make you trip, though. You know, it's Mr. T talking, singing a song about his mother, you know, for mothers.
0: Uh-huh.
2: Oh, that was so funny.
0: I've never heard that.
2: Me neither, till I saw that video, and I was like, boy, that Mr. T was something else.
0: Was it AI?
2: No, it wasn't.
0: You know, I got to ask every time.
2: No, it wasn't.
0: I got to ask every time, Drake.
2: It was one of the videos from back
0: AI
2: in the day.
0: Was it AI, child, or was it real?
2: No, it was from back in the day. It was from back in the day. Mr. T, legend.
0: Mm-hmm.
2: Mr. T, well, Mr. T about 74?
0: He is 74 today. Yes. So happy birthday to Mr. T, celebrating his 74th. And again, if it is your birthday, happy birthday to you, boo.
2: Hey, give me some props on that, Mr. T, 74.
0: I'm giving, props.
2: Huh?
0: You did that.
2: Well, I was going to say 72, and I was like, nah, I'll go up to.
0: Mm-hmm.
2: And I said 74.
0: You did that.
2: Huh?
0: Congratulations. You got one out of three.
2: Hey, don't stop the props now, because that was pretty impressive.
0: How much props do you want?
2: Hey, man, the props ain't got to stop.
0: How much props?
2: Got another second or two. You got enough time to get another prop in.
0: I don't have no more props in me.
2: Oh, all right.
0: Okay.
2: Props to me.

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That's Drink on the Rocks Morning Show. And Big Drink, I was just reading an article that was published in the Psychology Journal, Psychology of Music Journal. And there was a study done with

300 participants, and they were asked their opinions of people who listen to rap music. Mm-hmm. And still, in 2026, there is a horrible stereotype of

0: still exist today, like the negative stereotypes that, you know, are associated with rap music, they still exist. And we do have to acknowledge that the subject matter of a lot of commercial rap music probably doesn't help ease any of those stereotypes.
1: No, not at all.
0: We do have to certainly acknowledge that fact. But I remember when Ozark was jumping.
1: Mm-hmm.
0: There were like a couple scenes, like when somebody was about to go do something and they jumped in the car, they would turn on rap music.
1: Mm.
0: And people, like fans of the show, noticed that because mm-hmm. rap really wasn't prevalent in that series.
1: In that series at all. So why y'all cutting on during the violent?
0: Exactly. But when somebody was like about to go do something violent, they would go straight to rap music.
1: Wow. Mm. Man, that's something else. Mm-hmm. Mm-hmm. That's like that, but it's... Hey, it's also true that, man, rap is used to promote a whole lot of stuff.
0: Yeah. Yeah, so that's why I'm like, you know, especially when you're talking about the mainstream commercial, mm-hmm. like, we have to acknowledge a lot of the subject matter. So, I mean, you can see how people may land there.
1: Yeah, I can see how people can land there. I can see how they could land there, but... Never mind. I mean, yeah, rap, but we can bring up some other stuff too, you know, but hey, yeah, subject matter, yeah.
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2: Gonna rain. Gonna rain today. Gonna rain on your head. Huh? Like that boy told Hoppo sitting on that roof. And I'm telling you right now, Hoppo didn't look like he was gonna finish that roof in time.
3: No. He was not.
2: I was like, man, go get the tarp.
3: He definitely was not.
2: By the time that rain comes, we won't go have that roof done.
3: Hoppo needed help.
2: Hoppo needed help. I'm like, man, why don't you just call your dad? He like, he know what he was doing. The way he was out there bailing that hay. 79 right now, man.
3: It looks sunny. It's going to rain later.
2: Later. Later. Earlier it was saying, you know, starting around noon to two. Now it's pushing back even further. Pushing back to like, you know, the evening. 4 or 5.
3: Okay.
2: Rain should start. May start before then, though. But I'm telling you right now, they got us right here with a good 1, 2, 3, 4, 5, 6, 7 days of rain.
3: A whole week's worth of rain starting today?
2: Mm-hmm.
3: Oh, man, come on. We just got here.
2: But we need it. But we need it. Get the lakes back up. Get the Listen to me. Okay? Let me get you there. We need this rain right here to get our levels back up, get the lakes, get the pools levels right, so that when it come back and get hot and then all the water levels will be right for you, you can dive on in.
3: All right.
2: You can dive on in.
3: All right.
2: Dive on in the lake. Want to go get in the lake?
3: No.
2: Hey, boy, hey. Hey, brothers, we ain't going to get in that lake, is we?

is. I know you see all this motion I'm having. He cool, I ain't gon' lie. When we link up, we have us a time. Put on that for me, make it fly. Yeah. Bitch says he blood, you know how I ride. He's bitch says he blood, he know how I roll. Conceited as I get out of, I change up my, like I change my clothes. The hood winning, I'm up in the sky.

0: Hey, when you hear this music right here, you already know it's time for the one and only
1: Sweet
0: Queen.
1: Daddy. Ooh. Oh, my bad. My bad. I didn't mean to throw that ad lib in there. My bad. I got hype.
0: Did you refer to yourself as Sweet Daddy?
1: Sweet.
0: Is that what you just said?
1: That's not.
0: Because
1: that's,
0: if it was, I would like for you to never say it again.
1: That's not. Okay. Listen now. I didn't start that.
0: You didn't start what?
1: I didn't start calling myself that. The ladies did.
0: Sweet Daddy?
1: Yeah.
0: Okay.
1: Yeah.
0: Well, we're not calling you that up here.
1: Huh?
0: So.
1: Sweet Daddy.
0: Let's start over.
1: Sweet Daddy.
0: All right. You're going to keep doing it. It's time for Clee, y'all.
1: Ooh, yeah. Sweet Daddy. Yeah. Yeah, yeah, yeah, yeah. Sweet Daddy. Yeah. Yeah, yeah, yeah. You know, if I did an album, my name is Sweet Man. Yeah.
0: That'd be an interesting name.
1: It would. You know what? I don't think Sweet I would man. Name it that.

0: See, he goes, y'all mind always. Y'all mind always on something it ain't even supposed to be on. I ain't gonna name it that no more. Y'all name on something that, your mind always on something that ain't need to be on. Don't need to be on that. That's why I don't do none of that stuff. I don't do that pause. I don't do none of that. I'm from a time when, you know, the sweet man, he had respect around him. The sweet man had respect around the neighborhood. Now it's something else. And I ain't getting with it. Quit laughing. So the sweet man used to be respected. He was respected. Now y'all all here got your mind all cluttered.
1: Nobody said anything.
0: But what you say, I shouldn't buy you.
1: Why are you lashing out?
0: I don't like it. You know what? You know what the best thing me do right now is going to work. Just go ahead and get the job done.
1: So you want us to refer to you as sweet man?
0: No, sweet daddy. We're going to leave it as sweet daddy. You know what? We're going to leave it. Hey, big unk here. Yeah, big unk. Yeah, unk still here.
1: All right.
0: Yeah. Unk man.
1: All right.
0: Inspirational quote. Number one.
2: How you 20-something with veneers? Did you even give your real teeth a chance to grow?
0: Because you couldn't have gave your real teeth a chance. Because you already 23. And you already 23 and you wouldn't put them in. You ain't gave your teeth a chance to get,
1: yes,
0: to get right.
1: Yes, they did.
0: You didn't give them a chance to even get right. You got to give them a little bit more of a chance than that.
1: No, you don't, man. They got their teeth by the end.
0: You gave up too early.
1: No, Cleve. By 20, they got their teeth. They know what's going on.
0: All right.
1: They know what's going on.
0: All right. Oh, inspirational quote. Number two.
2: Missing the garbage truck is one of the biggest L's you can take as an adult.
1: Oh, my gosh. I mean, it is the worst. It is the worst.
0: And here you go, going over there knocking on your neighbor's door. Excuse me, y'all got some space in your can.
1: Oh, for real?
0: You got some space in your can.
1: Like, we need to get the sanitation workers they flowers, because that is the worst inconvenience.
0: I mean,
1: seriously.
0: Don't take that L this week. Oh, inspirational quote. Number three.
2: Here it is. We at the season. If your AC don't work, don't even invite me over to your house.
1: Yeah. Yeah, baby. Because I do fear I'm not coming.
0: Yeah. When it starts getting hot, I think people ask that. They be like, yo, you gonna come through? Be like, yeah, I'm gonna come through. Hey, yo, L worker.
1: You got it on.
0: You got it on.

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Nothing. He said they remix the same people every year. Jams.

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You traveling for Memorial Day? Or are you sitting at the house because the gas prices? 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With a Z.

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0: You might be doing a little rain dance today. Possible showers coming later on, but we're going to see. It's nice and warm right now. So be hopeful. It's 102 Jams.
1: Let's get the party started. 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That's when I knew that your heart was scarring. 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

0: My name is Jessa. 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

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Lame-o. 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Hit her. 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

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I'm a stunt hard. 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He Mr. Get It Done. I'm Mrs. One of One. Fall in love every time we link. He got me sprung.com. Mind these girls can't keep it peak. 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I ain't in your beats and you ain't in mine. Yeah, we both outside. That's my type, but here.

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102 Jams, your boy Fat G's rocking out with you on a Friday. Junior, we is almost there. Grab your umbrella, it's about to rain later. Just a heads up. Jams.

0: Stove God Cooks said this one is the GOAT stamp. That hip-hop for you right here on Jams. Feel me, son?
1: What I'll do?

was wondering what is going to be the next single to come off this masterpiece that J. Cole blessed us with. See, some of y'all, I'm talking about them attention span so short, y'all probably already over the album, huh? Worry about Ice Man, huh? Talk about Rick Ross finna drop. Ain't nobody worry about no damn Rick Ross. J. Cole gave us this one. 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
6: 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Highs reaching 89.
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0: The rain dance. Some of y'all been rain dancing because it look like the rain is coming. And we might be getting it all weekend, on Memorial Day weekend. Ain't that about a pity? It is what it is. 102 Jams.
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2: 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I know it's supposed to rain, but that being said, Emerald Point did open back up today. 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

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Tomorrow comes the end of an era. The Boys, man. If you watch The Boys, then you know. 2019 to 2026, season finale tomorrow. I want it back. 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

0: 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Based on what the Cavs did last game, who do you think I like tonight? 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
1: 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He gonna battle everybody till he got back in rotation, and just like that, he right back in rotation. 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

put Hartenstein on your boy. And they asked SGA after the game, how do you feel about Hartenstein, his defense, and how good he did? Your boy SGA said he didn't do good. Straight up, it wasn't good enough. So it lets me know that he's still nervous for his next game coming up in San Antonio, which will be tomorrow.

Yeah, give me them calves. 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All right, we're going to go like that. That's how we're going to play it, all right? Special K, you get back in this mix. Bless these people. Give them what they want. Happy early Memorial Day weekend to you. 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Helicopter got some sense, all right? 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Please believe.

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1: 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So enjoy this 14-second session on us. I think you've done everything right and absolutely nothing wrong. In fact, anything that hasn't gone your way could probably be blamed on your father not being emotionally available because his father wasn't emotionally available, and so on. And now that you're calm and healing, you're probably driving better too. Liberty's

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1: Who you with?
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102 Jams, it makes me so proud to say this. Trap Diggy, who's on this song right here, is nominated as Best New Artist for the BET Awards this year. In LA.

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see all this motion I'm having. He cool, I ain't gon' lie. When we link up, we have us a time. Put on that for me, make it fly. Bitch says he blood, you know how I ride. These bitch says he blood, he know how I roll. Conceited as I get out of, I change up my, like I change my clothes. The hood winning, I'm up in the

102 Jams putting on it for the Carolinas. Loaded up when it comes to nominations for the BET Awards. J. Cole, Legacy. This is off 39, that disc. Second disc of his album, The Fall Off.

I'm Sarah Austin Jeunesse, The Moth's executive producer and longtime host of The Moth Podcast. 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Stories about disastrous haircuts, May-December romances, photographing Pluto, fighting for justice, and so much more. Some stories make you laugh, some make you think, and many stay with you long after they're told. 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